0: named Jim Hiller as the team's new head coach. In baseball, the Blue Jays are at Fenway Park to play the Red Sox. Max Scherzer gets to start for Toronto, going up against Jake Bennett for Boston. And at the FIFA World Cup group stage, play continues with Ghana facing Panama at Toronto Stadium.
1: Summit weather.
0: In Soyuz, it's 28 degrees tonight, partly cloudy with a low of 13. Tomorrow, the sun will be out or reach a high of 29. In Penticton, it's 24 degrees. Tonight's cloudy with a low of 13. Tomorrow, sunny with a high of 29. And in Summerland, it's 25 degrees. Tonight's cloudy with a low of 13. Tomorrow, the sun will be out. It will reach a high of 29. I'm Lauren Achille.
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love me some Janet Jackson anytime, any day. What have you done for me lately on Summit? Canada Day, right around the corner. And of course, there will be two big fireworks shows here in the South Okanagan at the Penticton Lakeside Resort and in a Soyuz at Gyra Park. Both shows getting underway at 10 p.m. sharp.

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One of my favorite Weezer tunes, Say It Ain't So, on Summit Radio. Gearing up for a fabulous Throwback Thursday here in the South Okanagan. Expecting highs around 29 once again with that beautiful sunshine, and 31 on the way on our Friday.

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All right, my gorgeous friends, thank you for hanging out with me today. I always love an afternoon with you. Let's spend another one together, shall we, tomorrow on Throwback Thursday. Looking forward to it. I'm back on Summit starting at 2 o'clock. 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
1: Good morning. I'm Colton Bazoyan. Officials from Penticton Peach Festival are warning both vendors and event organizers of a new scam after a local business was targeted by a person posing as Peach Fest organizers offering a vendor space. Officials say scammers were unfortunately successful in convincing the business to transfer money in exchange for the vendor space. Peach Fest officials are urging businesses to exercise caution and verify information from an organizer through official channels, especially when receiving unsolicited vendor offers, invoices, or payment. Officials also warn businesses to share the warning with other potential vendors to ensure no other business becomes a victim of the scam. Fire crews were able to knock fires near Kamloops and West Kelowna down, with both now being listed as under control. That means only one wildfire in the Kamloops Fire Center remains out of control, that being a 57-hectare blaze west of Princeton. The fire prompted the Regional District of Okanagan-Similkameen to issue an evacuation alert for properties west of Tullamine on Lawless Creek Road and Tullamine River Road on Tuesday. Residents within the evacuation alert area are asked to be prepared to leave immediately if the fire becomes more dangerous. Most experts doubt the U.S. would suddenly leave the CUSMA trade agreement, despite President Donald Trump's comments suggesting otherwise on Wednesday. Trump told reporters at the G7 summit in Evian, France, that he would rather not have the Canada-U.S.-Mexico agreement in place. He even views it as possibly expiring immediately. Christopher Sands with Johns Hopkins University says CUSMA's July 1st date is a milestone, not a deadline, for each of the three countries to indicate whether they want to renew the pact for 16 more years, withdraw from it entirely, or do neither. And in sports, an Okanagan resident had her

0: Game called in yesterday's Professional Women's Hockey League draft as Jade Aginla, daughter of NHL Hall of Famer Jerome Aginla, was picked in the second round, 18th overall, to the new expansion franchise in Hamilton. Aginla becomes the third member of her family to be drafted into the top league after her father was drafted by the Dallas Stars in 1995 and brother Tiege was drafted by the Utah Mammoth in 2024.
1: Summit weather.
0: It'll be a warm end to the week as today will be sunny with a high of 29, clear overnight with a low of 12. Tomorrow will be sunny with a high of 29, clear overnight with a low of 14, and Saturday will be a mix of sun and cloud with a high of 24, clear overnight with a low of 12.
2: Beep, beep, beep, beep, yeah.
3: 602 roads this morning. Everything is looking pretty typical for your drive, no matter where you're headed. If you are going west to Princeton, lots of work zones west of Princeton. So if you're going down to Vancouver, perhaps for the Canadian soccer game at FIFA World Cup today. Travel early. Might encounter some delays on your way down there west of Princeton. Also, work continues north of Oliver, Highway 97 at Gallagher Lake. School zones start at 8. If you have updates, call me 495-7244-295-6991.
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Summer Radio 607, Moni, Billy Idol, kicking off this Thursday morning edition of the Brock Jackson Show. I know you were singing the alternate lyrics to that song. I know you were, or at least you were thinking about it. And if you don't know what the alternate lyrics are to Moni, ask a friend.

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0: Good morning. I'm Colton Bazoyan. Fire crews were able to knock fires near Kamloops and West Kelowna down, with both now being listed as under control. That means only one wildfire in the Kamloops Fire Center remains out of control, that being a 57-hectare blaze west of Princeton. The fire prompted the regional district of Okanagan-Similkameen to issue an evacuation alert for properties west of Tullamine on Lawless Creek Road and Tullamine River Road on Tuesday. Residents within the evacuation alert area are asked to be prepared to leave immediately if the fire becomes more dangerous. The majority of a bipartisan parliamentary committee is recommending against people with mental illness becoming eligible for medical assistance in dying. Conservative and Liberal MPs on the panel co-signed that recommendation in a report on Wednesday after interviewing 44 witnesses. But it wasn't unanimous, as the report included a number of dissenting opinions. Justice Minister Sean Fraser says he will review the latest report before deciding the government's response. The agency that oversees safety at BC amusement parks says it has found electrical non-compliance at a water park where 12 children suffered electrical burns on Monday. RCMP says middle school kids from Port Coquitlam were on a field trip to Cultus Lake Water Park and were burned after they touched a railing while lining up underneath a water slide. Technical Safety BC is leading the investigation and says the water park will remain closed until the problems are fixed. And in sports, Canadian men's soccer team captain Alphonso Davies is cleared to play in today's World Cup match against Qatar in Vancouver. But how much Davies will play remains to be seen. It's a pivotal match, though, as all four countries in Canada's pool are tied with 1 point apiece. Switzerland and Bosnia-Herzegovina meet in the group's other match in Los Angeles. And the Toronto Blue Jays send right-handed pitcher Treyas Savage to the mound today against righty Sonny Gray for the Boston Red Sox. Toronto seeks a 3-game sweep in Boston before heading to Chicago for 3 games against the Cubs.
1: Summit weather.
0: It'll be a warm end to the week, as today will be sunny with a high of 29, clear overnight with a low of 12. Tomorrow will be sunny with a high of 29, clear overnight with a low of 14. And Saturday will be a mix of sun and cloud with a high of 24, clear overnight with a low of 12.
2: Summer radio, roads, one of these days I'll have something new to tell you about on the roads, but careful what you wish for, Jackson, because everything is pretty standard, pretty typical. People have gotten used to what they have to deal with, and still is the case today. Work north of Oliver, Highway 97, the bridge work. Work in Carameas on Highway 3, west of Princeton Highway 3, watch for crews. So just be aware of all those areas. School zones start at 8. 89th Street in Osoyoos. Of course, that construction project continues as well. If you do have any updates for me, give me a call, 495-7244-295-6991.
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Drinking and driving, not good. 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You kill yourself. You can kill someone else. You can injure someone. It's terrible, drinking and driving. But if you're going to drink and drive, you would think you would want to do it subtly, not be so overtly and open about it. Details on that coming up. Say what?

0: 6:39 on the Brock Jackson Show. KT Tunstall, Suddenly I See. Suddenly a guy realized that maybe he shouldn't have been drinking and driving.
1: I say, hey, Sky. Southern say, I won't see. Pray to Jay, I did the same old, same old.
2: Say what?
0: Of course, we go to Florida, where all the weird stories come from, where a Florida police officer pulled over a man after allegedly clocking him driving more than 90 miles an hour on the highway. That's way too fast. During the stop, the trooper found 34, count them, 34 open White Claw cans piled inside the guy's car. 34 cans! The man appeared intoxicated, do you think? He was arrested on a DUI charge. His blood alcohol level was well over the legal limit. A photo was circulated by the police department of the can-filled car. Certainly went viral after that. So this man is now in custody. I don't know what's more embarrassing. Getting caught drinking and driving or getting caught crushing 34 cans of White Claw.
3: Hey, home, I can dig it. No, he ain't gonna lay no more big rap up on you, man.
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0: Father's Day is coming up, and when it comes to Father's Day spending, well, there's a survey about that.
1: Survey said.
0: Yeah, the new survey says that spending for Father's Day in North America is going to be exceeding $28 billion this weekend. The average shopper plans to spend about $227 on Dad, which is up nearly 14% from last year, even though many families say they're cutting back on other areas to make that happen. They still want to treat Dad to something nice. Nearly half of shoppers, 45%, are buying for their father or stepfather. Another 25% are shopping for a husband, 13% for a son, 10% for a brother, and 8% spend for a friend or a grandfather. So what are dads hoping to unwrap this Father's Day? Well, greeting cards are still the most popular gift. I don't get me anything. Just give me a card. That's the dad refrain, right? Followed by clothes, a special outing, gift cards as well. But Father's Day on, I know Mother's Day gets all the buzz, but Father's Day again on Sunday. Make sure to spend some time with dear old dad.
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1: Good morning. I'm Colton Bazoyan. Officials from the Penticton Peach Festival are warning both vendors and event organizers of a new scam after a local business was targeted by a person posing as Peach Fest organizers offering a vendor space. Organizers say scammers were unfortunately successful in convincing the business to transfer money. Peach Fest officials are urging businesses to exercise caution and verify information from an organizer through official channels, especially when receiving unsolicited vendor offers, invoices, or payments. Officials also urge businesses to share the warning with other potential vendors to ensure no other business becomes a victim of the scam. Fire crews were able to knock fires near Kamloops and West Kelowna down, with both now being listed as under control. That means only one wildfire in the Kamloops Fire Center remains out of control, that being a 57-hectare blaze west of Princeton. The fire prompted the Regional District of Okanagan-Similkameen to issue an evacuation alert for properties west of Tullamine on Lawless Creek Road and Tullamine River Road on Tuesday. Residents within the evacuation alert area are asked to be prepared to leave immediately if the fire becomes more dangerous. A women's advocacy organization and other groups that support gun control are urging Prime Minister Mark Carney to fully implement a key facet of firearms legislation passed 30 months ago. The measure would make a person who is subject to a protection order, often issued in cases of intimate partner violence, ineligible to hold a firearm license while the legal order is in effect. The government says the term protection order has to be defined in regulations. And in sports, an Okanagan resident had her name called in yesterday's Professional Women's Hockey League draft as Lake Country's Jade Aginla, daughter of NHL Hall of Famer Jerome Aginla, was picked in the second round, 18th overall, to the new expansion franchise in Hamilton. And Canadian men's soccer team captain Alfonso Davies is cleared to play in today's World Cup match against Qatar in Vancouver. But how much Davies will play remains to be seen. It's a pivotal match, though, as all four countries in Canada's pool are tied with 1 point apiece. Switzerland and Bosnia-Herzegovina meet in the group's other match in Los Angeles.
0: Summit weather.
1: It'll be a warm end to the week, as today will be sunny with a high of 29, clear overnight with a low of 12. Tomorrow will be sunny with a high of 29, clear overnight with a low of 14. And Saturday will be a mix of sun and cloud with a high of 24, clear overnight with a low of 12.
2: 7:02, roads continue to look good. School zones starting at 8 o'clock. Playground zones in effect right now. 89th Street in Osoyoos affected by construction. Of course, that continues, as does the work north of Oliver on Highway 97 at Gallagher Lake. Minor delays north and southbound there. If you spot anything unusual out there on the roads, tell me about it. 495-7244-295-6991.
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7: Rumors spreading around in that Texas town. About to check outside the game. You know what I'm talking about. 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They got a lot of nice girls. I'm racing.

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The 10-day, yes, 10-day, count them, 10 days. Oliver Sunshine Festival continues with more events going on today, tomorrow, through the weekend. We'll break it all down for you coming up on What's Brewin'.

0: Summer Radio, the Trues, not ready to go. 7:09. We are not ready to go away from the Oliver Sunshine Festival just yet because it continues.
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0: 10 days. 10 days of events in Oliver with the Oliver Sunshine Festival. It continues tonight. The Solstice Showdown Disc Golf Tournament going on. Tonight is the disc golf course. Tomorrow, the Youth Solstice Swim at the pool. Also tomorrow and Saturday, the Arise Dance Academy with performances at Venables Theater. Shooting Star Amusements. A lot of people excited about this. The Midway has come to Oliver, part of the Oliver Sunshine Festival. They'll be at the community park Friday, Saturday, and Sunday, starting at 3 o'clock on Friday afternoon. The 4-on-4 ball hockey tournament going on Saturday as well. Fishing tournament at Tucklenewit Lake, the Carp Out tournament. That's on Saturday. Traveling Library fundraiser as well going on Saturday and Sunday at the Gather Books at District Wine Village. Again, this is all part of the 10-day Oliver Sunshine Festival, and it all wraps up on Sunday. Station Street Market from 9 till 1, the Oliver Pride March and Picnic. That starts around 11:30 at the Community Park. And the Go Skateboard Day competition as well at the Oliver Small Wheels Skate Park starting at 1 o'clock on Sunday. So lots still to enjoy. The Oliver Sunshine Festival, 8th annual. You can get all the details online at oliver.ca/sunshinefestival. 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
1: Good morning. I'm Colton Bazoyan. Officials from Penticton Peach Festival are warning both vendors and event organizers of a new scam after a local business was targeted by a person posing as Peach Fest organizers offering a vendor space. Officials say scammers were unfortunately successful in convincing the business to transfer money in exchange for the vendor space. Peach Fest officials are urging businesses to exercise caution and verify information.

0: information from an organizer through official channels, especially when receiving unsolicited vendor offers, invoices, or payment. Officials also warn businesses to share the warning with other potential vendors to ensure no other business becomes a victim of the scam. Fire crews were able to knock fires near Kamloops and West Kelowna down, with both now being listed as under control. That means only one wildfire in the Kamloops Fire Center remains out of control, that being a 57-hectare blaze west of Princeton. The fire prompted the Regional District of Okanagan-Similkameen to issue an evacuation alert for properties west of Tullamine on Lawless Creek Road and Tullamine River Road on Tuesday. Residents within the evacuation alert area are asked to be prepared to leave immediately if the fire becomes more dangerous. Most experts doubt the U.S. would suddenly leave the CUSMA trade agreement, despite President Donald Trump's comments suggesting otherwise on Wednesday. Trump told reporters at the G7 summit in Evian, France, that he would rather not have the Canada-U.S.-Mexico agreement in place. He even views it as possibly expiring immediately. Christopher Sands with Johns Hopkins University says CUSMA's July 1st date is a milestone, not a deadline, for each of the three countries to indicate whether they want to renew the pact for 16 more years, withdraw from it entirely, or do neither. And in sports, an Okanagan resident had her name called in yesterday's Professional Women's Hockey League draft as Jade Aginla, daughter of NHL Hall of Famer Jerome Aginla, was picked in the second round, 18th overall, to the new expansion franchise in Hamilton. Aginla becomes the third member of her family to be drafted into the top league after her father was drafted by the Dallas Stars in 1995 and brother Tiege was drafted by the Utah Mammoth in 2024.
1: Summit weather.
0: It'll be a warm end to the week as today will be sunny with a high of 29, clear overnight with a low of 12. Tomorrow will be sunny with a high of 29, clear overnight with a low of 14. And Saturday will be a mix of sun and cloud with a high of 24, clear overnight with a low of 12.
2: 732 roads, everything looks pretty standard with the work going on north of Oliver, Highway 97, the bridge work there. Several work zones west of Princeton on Highway 3, so if we are traveling to the lower mainland, maybe trying to make it down there for the 3 o'clock kickoff for Vancouver and Qatar, well, I'd leave now. Lots of delays there, plus as you get closer to Vancouver, busier and busier on the roads, especially in the downtown core, trying to get to BC Place, Vancouver Stadium, as they're calling it. Locally, 89th Street in Osoyoos, that continues to be worked on. School zones and playground zones. School zones start at 8, playground zones in effect now. If you have updates on things, call me, 495-7244-295-6991.
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You could have been a lady. A wonderful lady, Frances from Suez Home Hardware. She is going to be ready for the big soccer game today at 3 o'clock. 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She's scheduled to join me shortly on the Brock Jackson Show.

0: Summit Radio, 7:39 on the Brock Jackson Show. This part of the show brought to you by the letter F, as in Francis, as in FIFA, as in Father's Day and fundraisers. Francis, right? That's what we're talking about.
1: Yeah, you got four Fs there going.
0: That's right. It's all about the F words today.
1: And it's going to be a fun weekend.
0: There you go.
1: Right? We've added another one. We could do the whole show.
0: Exactly. Yeah, so there is a lot going on this weekend, Francis. I guess let's talk about what's happening on Sunday. That's probably the most important thing with Father's Day and the fundraiser going on.
1: Right. So on Sunday, it's a fundraiser barbecue that is happening. Deb and Frank will be serving up delicious hamburgers on brioche buns, and we are serving them up on a Blackstone griddle that is being custom painted by a JF, and it's going to then be auctioned off. So we are inviting everyone to come down to the store from 11 on. The hamburgers are by donation. The water is by donation. We've also got a couple of baskets or fundraiser items that we're also going to be auctioning and selling. And we're also going to be selling some of the O-Town hats that were designed specifically, you know, by Allison from her shop to help help her clear some of that merchandise as well. Yeah, so that's the fundraiser happening on Sunday. Okay. And, of course, it's Father's Day. Mm-hmm. So, I mean, honestly, no matter what your dad's into, we certainly have something at a Soyuz Home Hardware. Mm-hmm. We do free gift wrapping.
0: It just continues.
1: Yes. Now you're going to have me going the whole day.
0: That's right.
1: We're really anxious to help the cause. And, you know, all we can say is what an amazing community that has come together in a time of need.
0: Helping out Tiana and Allison and Tiana's family, etc.
1: And Trevor.
0: Yes.
1: I mean, you know, that's why we wanted to do it on Father's Day, because we know what an amazing dad Trevor is.
0: That's right. Will that be in the back of the store? Where's that going to take place?
1: No, right in the front of the store.
0: Right on
1: the street.
0: Okay, perfect. All right.
1: Yeah. Yeah. You'll not only smell it, you'll see it.
0: That's right. Nothing gathers a crowd like a crowd, as they say.
1: Yeah.
0: So
1: nothing like food, right?
0: That's the food. Food free. JF Frank. I mean, there's more and more.
1: Yeah.
0: Fs
1: there's more. Yeah. There's Fs in both their names.
0: That's right. Yep. So much going on. And FIFA, can't forget about the Canada game today.
1: Right, and of course today is going to be quite exciting. We've got, well, as you know, you were seeing.
0: Yes.
1: We've got, you know, we're really into the soccer. I mean, honestly, yesterday, Samantha, who is dear to my heart and has worked at my store for years and grew up as a child because Susie works there.
0: Yeah.
1: She was dressed. Not dressed. I mean, she looked so Portuguese yesterday.
0: Ah, okay,
1: and I
0: says,
1: man, it took soccer to bring that out with the earrings and the headband. And
0: yes.
1: Yeah, no, it's just a joy to see, actually.
0: Mm. Well, a lot of people have that sort of dual, they're cheering for Canada, but also, you know,
1: their parents,
0: and grandparents, etc. So.
1: Or, you know, they like a certain player like Ronaldo or Messi or whatever.
0: That's true.
1: Anyway, head down to a Soyuz Home Hardware. There is definitely always something happening down there.
0: All right, Francis. Yeah, lots going on. Again, don't forget about that fundraiser starting on 11 o'clock on Sunday. So.
1: And I did order, like, you'll see all my staff are wearing soccer jerseys.
0: Yes.
1: Well, I ordered them for the staff. I didn't really think that people would want them.
0: Mm-hmm.
1: But I've been asked so much for them that, I am getting a shipment in. It would be wonderful if they come today. I'm going out and buying a lottery ticket.
0: But we will
1: be having them for sale in the store, and they're $30. They're actually a great value. So anyway, just come down to the store, see what's going on.
0: There you go, Francis. Hey, have a great week, and we'll talk to you again next Thursday.
1: Alrighty, bye bye.
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0: Summer radio, you want to have a better life? Turn off your notifications. Yeah, a study is showing that people who keep their phone notifications turned off tend to be happier because they're less controlled by their devices. Do you have a lot of dings and buzzes going off with your phone? I think notification-wise, I usually have my phone silenced, first of all, but I have a text notification, email notification, and Teams, which is really annoying because that's work-related. And anytime I get a Teams notification, it's something to do with work. But anyhow, yeah, keep your notifications turned off instead of getting pulled into social media, text, emails, alerts, checking your phone all the time. You're less likely to compare yourself to others online, getting sucked into doom scrolling, feeling distracted. Keeping notifications off can also improve sleep since people aren't tempted to check every buzz or alert at night. It may also help reduce anxiety because of unexpected calls, texts, work messages that don't constantly interrupt their day. Keep those notifications on your phone silenced, or at least the bare minimum, for a better feeling life.
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1: Good morning. I'm Colton Bazoyan. Fire crews were able to knock fires near Kamloops and West Kelowna down, with both now being listed as under control. That means only one wildfire in the Kamloops Fire Center remains out of control, that being a 57-hectare blaze west of Princeton. The fire prompted the regional district of Okanagan-Similkameen to issue an evacuation alert for properties west of Tullamine on Lawless Creek Road and Tullamine River Road on Tuesday. Residents within the evacuation alert area are asked to be prepared to leave immediately if the fire becomes more dangerous. The majority of a bipartisan parliamentary committee is recommending against people with mental illness becoming eligible for medical assistance in dying. Conservative and Liberal MPs on the panel co-signed that recommendation in a report on Wednesday after interviewing 44 witnesses. But it wasn't unanimous, as the report included a number of dissenting opinions. Justice Minister Sean Fraser says he will review the latest report before deciding the government's response. The agency that oversees safety at BC amusement parks says it has found electrical non-compliance at a water park where 12 children suffered electrical burns on Monday. RCMP says middle school kids from Port Coquitlam were on a field trip to Cultus Lake Water Park and were burned after they touched a railing while lining up underneath a water slide. Technical Safety BC is leading the investigation and says the water park will remain closed until the problems are fixed. And in sports, Canadian men's soccer team captain Alphonso Davies is cleared to play in today's World Cup match against Qatar in Vancouver. But how much Davies will play remains to be seen. It's a pivotal match, though, as all four countries in Canada's pool are tied with 1 point apiece. Switzerland and Bosnia-Herzegovina meet in the group's other match in Los Angeles. And the Toronto Blue Jays send right-handed pitcher Treyas Savage to the mound today against righty Sonny Gray for the Boston Red Sox. Toronto seeks a three-game sweep in Boston before heading to Chicago for three games against the Cubs.
0: Summit weather.
1: It'll be a warm end to the week, as today will be sunny with a high of 29, clear overnight with a low of 12. Tomorrow will be sunny with a high of 29, clear overnight with a low of 14. And Saturday will be a mix of sun and cloud with a high of 24, clear overnight with a low of 12.
2: 8:02, that means the school zones are now in effect, so please watch your speed there, 30 kilometers an hour. Playground zones in effect as well. Of course, playground zones in effect at dawn till dusk every single day of the year, 30 kilometers an hour. Work continues at Gallagher Lake north of Oliver on Highway 97 and also several work zones west of Princeton on Highway 3. If you have updates, call me, 495-7244-295-6991.
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2: And I was inspired for the ABCs of music this week because I got new work glasses. Exciting stuff on Monday. So songs about vision all week long. Lots of suggestions coming in so far on Facebook and Instagram. Keep them coming in. No need to suggest this vision song anymore. Already taken care of by Joe.

Summer Radio, ABC's music songs about vision all week long. I can see for miles from The Who, as suggested by Joe. Thanks for that, Joe. Jumping in the hot tub time machine all the way back to 1967 and the Who's album, The Who Sell Out. Just in case you were wondering, the word miles said 57 times in that song. That seems low. It seems like there's a little bit more than 57, but the word miles 57 times in that song. And that, the only Who single to reach the top 10 of the Billboard Hot 100 charts back in the day. They had lots of hits, lots of big songs, but that was the only one to reach the top 10 of the Billboard Hot 100 back in the day. One more slot to fill tomorrow morning, songs about vision. If you have a suggestion for me, get onto our Facebook or Instagram. Let us know what song comes to mind, and we might be playing it for you tomorrow on the ABCs of music. I can see for miles and miles and miles. I can see that Sarah is coming up shortly from the Sonora Community Center here on Summit.

0: Summer Radio 816. Time to check in with Sarah at the Sonora Community Center. Good morning.
1: Good morning.
0: All right. Hey, Sarah, lots of camps and programs are going on right now. Let's start thinking. Pickleball camp. You want to mention that?
1: Yes, this is a brand new camp that we're offering this year. It's for ages 8 to 12. So we've got two different times there for that. This is going to be held the week of July 20th, and it's just a chance to come out, learn pickleball for the week. It's perfect for kids who haven't played or those who have played a little bit but want to learn a little bit more. You don't need any equipment. We'll supply all the equipment for you. It's $45 per person, and again, that's being held the week of July 20th. For 8 to 10-year-olds, it's 1:30 to 2:30 in the afternoon, and ages 11 to 12, 2:45 to 3:45. So if that sounds interesting to you, you can register online, or you can come in and register in person.
0: Okay, and also swimming lessons. You want to mention that as well.
1: Yes, I'm plugging this hard. We've got swimming lessons in the lake happening. The first set is starting on June 29th, and then we have another set that is happening July 13th. So if you haven't already, we still do have a lot of space available in most of the levels. So you can register online, you can register in person. If you're not sure what you should be registering your child into, you can always contact the Sonora Community Center. And we are doing this in conjunction with or in partnership with Water Waves out of Penticton. So you can always give them a shout as well and just determine what the best level is. But we've got lessons for babies, for preschoolers, for school-aged, and it's a lot of fun in the lake, something a little bit different.
0: Okay, and also the Cactus Kids Day Camp, I guess there's still some space left in those?
1: Yes, we still have a lot of space available in most of our weeks. So if you feel like you've missed the bus, you haven't, you can still register, again, in person, online. And we have a ton of fun activities planned this summer. So don't miss out. Make sure you register ahead of time.
0: Okay, and also moving forward, I guess your summer hours changing. That kicks in June 29th, right?
1: Yes, I just want to let everybody know we are closing an hour early Monday to Friday starting the week of June 29th. That will run for the summertime. So all of our evening activities, weight room, will be ending at 7:45 instead of 8:45. Our Saturday hours will remain the same, and we still will be open at 8:30 Monday to Friday.
0: Okay, and then finally, just a rate change. Some rate changes are coming, and they kick in on Monday.
1: Yes. So as per the CPI, this is part of our fees and services bylaw, we do have an increase every June, and this year it's coming up on Monday. So we do have a slight increase in all of our fees and charges. You can take a look at that online at asoyus.ca under the bylaws, but there is a news item on there as well, so you can find the links to find the info. We also have info here at the Sonora Community Center, so you can pop by and take a look at what those new rates are.
0: Okay, more details again at asoyus.ca, or just get in touch with Sarah and the team at the Sonora Community Center. Sarah, thanks for your time. Have a great week, and we will check in with you again next Thursday morning.
1: Sounds great. Thanks, Brock.
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1: Good morning. I'm Colton Bazoyan. Fire crews were able to knock fires near Kamloops and West Kelowna down, with both now being listed as under control. That means only one wildfire in the Kamloops Fire Center remains out of control, that being a 57-hectare blaze west of Princeton. The fire prompted the Regional District of Okanagan-Similkameen to issue an evacuation alert for properties west of Tullamine on Lawless Creek Road and Tullamine River Road on Tuesday. Residents within the evacuation alert area are asked to be prepared to leave immediately if the fire becomes more dangerous. The majority of a bipartisan parliamentary committee is recommending against people with mental illness becoming eligible for medical assistance in dying. Conservative and Liberal MPs on the panel co-signed that recommendation in a report on Wednesday after interviewing 44 witnesses. But it wasn't unanimous, as the report included a number of dissenting opinions. Justice Minister Sean Fraser says he will review the latest report before deciding the government's response. The agency that oversees safety at BC Amusement

0: Parks says it has found electrical noncompliance at a water park where 12 children suffered electrical burns on Monday. RCMP says middle school kids from Port Coquitlam were on a field trip to Cultus Lake Water Park and were burned after they touched a railing while lining up underneath a water slide. Technical Safety BC is leading the investigation and says the water park will remain closed until the problems are fixed. And in sports, Canadian men's soccer team captain Alfonso Davies is cleared to play in today's World Cup match against Qatar in Vancouver. But how much Davies will play remains to be seen. It's a pivotal match, though, as all four countries in Canada's pool are tied with 1 point apiece. Switzerland and Bosnia-Herzegovina meet in the group's other match in Los Angeles. And the Toronto Blue Jays send right-handed pitcher Treya Savage to the mound today against righty Sonny Gray for the Boston Red Sox. Toronto seeks a three-game sweep in Boston before heading to Chicago for three games against the Cubs.
1: Summit weather.
0: It'll be a warm end to the week, as today will be sunny with a high of 29, clear overnight with a low of 12. Tomorrow will be sunny with a high of 29, clear overnight with a low of 14. And Saturday will be a mix of sun and cloud with a high of 24, clear overnight with a low of 12.
2: 8:32, 19 degrees in Osoyoos. It is 12 in Princeton. Roads continuing to be busy, especially west of Princeton. Lots of work zones there, so it's going to slow you down. If you are traveling to the Lower Mainline, give yourself extra travel time to get from that stretch from Princeton to Hope. Also, Highway 97, the work continues at Gallagher Lake. Minor delays north and southbound there. And 89th Street in Osoyoos continues with the project on that stretch of a local road. School zones and playground zones are in effect, 30 kilometers an hour. If you have updates, call me, 495-7244-295-6991.
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0: Canadians keeping the faith that Canada will win today versus Qatar. 3 o'clock kickoff in the FIFA World Cup. Important game. Got to get that win. Got to get those 3 points, Canada, today. John Bon Jovi also saying that he had to keep the faith. He said it was longer than I'd ever expected, but it had to be right. We never lost faith. He was talking about his recovery from vocal cord surgery. The recovery is now complete. The recovery took about 4 years, took much longer than expected. That vocal cord recovery for John Bon Jovi. He said one of his vocal cords had been atrophying, forcing him to undergo major surgery and years of vocal therapy and coaching. He credited his bandmates for sticking with him throughout the long recovery process and says their support helped get him through the uncertainty. He's now 64 years young, John Bon Jovi. He's preparing to return to the road with the band's Forever Tour, calling this chapter a rebirth. So John Bon Jovi, he kept the faith and is now recovered from that vocal cord surgery and now moving on to the road.
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0: Summer Radio. Let's put a pin in Amateur Comedy Hour and turn things over to somebody who does it professionally. It's time for something from a professional comedian, not an amateur like myself. Today, something from Justin McKinney.
1: It's just so expensive to have a kid, and I never realized. You know, my friends are like, you starting to put money away for his college? I'm like, college? I'm trying to put him through daycare right now. He could maybe go to my alma mater. I went to Southern Maine Community College. Yeah, people say, you went to Southern Maine Community College? What do you have to do to get into that school? MapQuest it. Show up. What do you think? Open the door. My education was so bad, I didn't even know what alma mater meant until a few years ago. Somebody asked me what my alma mater was. I thought he said alma mater. I go, what the hell is an alma mater? He goes, alma mater. It's where you went to school, you idiot. I'm like, it's not where I went to school. I went to Southern Maine Community College. You're the idiot. Summit.

0: Let's check in with Scott Robertson of Murray Buick GMC in Penticton. And Scott, one thing I know about folks here in the Okanagan, they love their trucks. And the other thing I know, best place to get a truck is Murray's in Penticton.
1: Yeah, for sure. We have a ton of trucks in stock and coming. There's another 56 units on the real car now and about $7, $8 million in on ground. So if you're looking for a truck, hey, we got a bunch of great models, but three great ways to pay for it. Either 0% for 72 months on our half tons, or you can take advantage of a lease to own at 1.9%. And if you're a cash buyer, hey, there's an additional $8,000 in credits that come off our half ton lineup. So if you're out in a boat, hey, pop by and browse through the inventory, maybe pick out a truck. And let's see what we can do about helping fit it into your budget, into your driveway, and into this Okanagan lifestyle.
0: There you go. 1010 Westminster in Penticton, where you're going to find Scott and the crew at Murray's. Scott, have a great day. We'll check in with you again tomorrow morning.
1: Yeah, we sure will. Take care and have yourself a fantastic Thursday.
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1: Good morning. I'm Colton Bazoyan. Fire crews were able to knock fires near Kamloops and West Kelowna down, with both now being listed as under control. That means only one wildfire in the Kamloops Fire Center remains out of control, that being a 57-hectare blaze west of Princeton. The fire prompted the Regional District of Okanagan-Similkameen to issue an evacuation alert for properties west of Tullamine on Lawless Creek Road and Tullamine River Road on Tuesday. Residents within the evacuation alert area are asked to be prepared to leave immediately if the fire becomes more dangerous. The majority of a bipartisan parliamentary committee is recommending against people with mental illness becoming eligible for medical assistance in dying. Conservative and Liberal MPs on the panel co-signed that recommendation in a report on Wednesday after interviewing 44 witnesses. But it wasn't unanimous, as the report included a number of dissenting opinions. Justice Minister Sean Fraser says he will review the latest report before deciding the government's response. The agency that oversees safety at BC amusement parks says it has found electrical non-compliance at a water park where 12 children suffered electrical burns on Monday. RCMP says middle school kids from Port Coquitlam were on a field trip to Cultus Lake Water Park and were burned after they touched a railing while lining up underneath a water slide. Technical Safety BC is leading the investigation and says the water park will remain closed until the problems are fixed. And in sports, Canadian men's soccer team captain Alphonso Davies is cleared to play in today's World Cup match against Qatar in Vancouver. But how much Davies will play remains to be seen. It's a pivotal match, though, as all four countries in Canada's pool are tied with 1 point apiece. Switzerland and Bosnia-Herzegovina meet in the group's other match in Los Angeles. And the Toronto Blue Jays send right-handed pitcher Treyas Savage to the mound today against righty Sonny Gray for the Boston Red Sox. Toronto seeks a 3-game sweep in Boston before heading to Chicago for 3 games against the Cubs.
0: Summit weather.
1: It'll be a warm end to the week, as today will be sunny with a high of 29, clear overnight with a low of 12. Tomorrow will be sunny with a high of 29, clear overnight with a low of 14. And Saturday will be a mix of sun and cloud with a high of 24, clear overnight with a low of 12.
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Summer Radio, Bare Naked Ladies on the Brock Jackson Show. If you're spending some time bare naked this summer, just be careful. A lot of bugs out there. The Brock Jackson Show fun fact is there are 14 billion insects for every human on Earth. So sometimes when I kill a mosquito, I'm like, tell your friends about that. Oh, well, they have a lot of friends that they'd have to tell Brock. That's just not going to happen.

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Summer Radio Default on the Brock Jackson Show. Tomorrow going to be a busy Friday. Lots to get to on the program. Some might even say it's going to be a manic Friday on the Brock Jackson Show tomorrow. Manic Monday. Bengals on Summit.

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We're going to get to another giveaway in our endless summer giveaway contest. 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

Chaos on the Brock Jackson Show. Looks like sunny, warm temperatures going to continue right through the end of the week, through the weekend, into early next week. No real change in our weather coming up. Sunny today for Asuias and Oliver, 29 for a high. Clear tonight down to 12. Sun again tomorrow, a high of 31. Princeton also sunny, warm and dry right through the weekend into next week. 27 with sunshine today, down to 7 tonight. Sunny tomorrow and a high of 29.

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Summer Radio, Elton John on the Brock Jackson Show. I'm not sure if Elton is a soccer fan. Probably is. He's English. Isn't everyone English a soccer fan? Well, England yesterday in the World Cup, boy, they put on quite the performance in their big win, scoring 4 goals. They looked fantastic in their match versus Croatia. You know, just watching that English game yesterday, I was like, man, if Canada ever played England, I think Canada might have their doors blown off. But that's a long ways down the road. It's just England just looks so good. Canada today, 3 o'clock this afternoon, they take on Qatar, next game in the FIFA World Cup. You can catch that action on TSN, of course. Go Canada, go!

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1: I'm Lauren Achille. Kelowna City Councillor Loyal Woodridge announced he won't seek a third term. He says he's stepping away from politics and public service to be closer to family. He explained the decision on the Early Edition.
2: Young niece and a young nephew, and they live in Victoria with my sister, and I don't want to miss some really important moments in their lives. And so being a little bit closer to them is what's needed right now. So I love public service. This is for now, not forever. But that was my main motivator here.
1: Woolridge was first elected to council in 2018 before a successful re-election in 2022. With the announcement, at least three new faces at this point will be elected to council on October 17th's general local election. Fire crews were able to knock fires near Kamloops and West Kelowna down, with both now listed as under control. That means only one wildfire in the Kamloops Fire Center remains out of control, that being a 57-hectare blaze west of Princeton. The fire prompted the Regional District of Okanagan-Similkameen to issue an evacuation alert for properties west of Tullamine and Lawless Creek Road and Tullamine River Road on Tuesday. Residents within the evacuation alert area are asked to be prepared to leave immediately if the fire becomes more dangerous. Officials from the Penticton Peach Festival are warning both vendors and event organizers of a new scam after a local business was targeted by a person posing as a Peach Fest organizer, offering a vendor space. Organizers say scammers were unfortunately successful in convincing the business to transfer money. Peach Fest officials are urging businesses to exercise caution and verify information from an organizer through official channels, especially when receiving unsolicited vendor offers, invoices, or payments. Officials also urge businesses to share the warning with other potential vendors to ensure no other business becomes a victim of the scam. And in sports, Canada hosts Qatar at BC Place in World Cup group stage action. Canada is coming off a draw in its opening match, while Qatar also opened the tournament with a draw. Alphonso Davies is available for selection for Canada. And in MLB action, the Toronto Blue Jays are in Boston to face the Red Sox.
0: Summit weather.
1: In Soyuz, it's 25 degrees, sunny today with a high of 29. Tonight's clear with a low of 12. In Penticton, it's also 25 degrees, sunny today with a high of 29. Tonight's clear with a low of 12. And in Summerland, it's 24 degrees, the sun is out, it will reach a high of 29. Tonight, clear skies with a low of 12. I'm Lauren Achille.
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We are Summit Radio with the Odds. Someone who's cool. That is definitely you, my gorgeous friends. How are we feeling? My name is Jolene. It's going to get slightly cooler in the South Okanagan. Not by much, though. I'll fill you in on our weekend details coming up in just a few minutes. Right now, we're dreaming. It's Fleetwood Mac.

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In our world in the South Okanagan tomorrow and on our weekend. Fabulous and not as hot. When we're chatting the weekend anyway. Tomorrow it will be 31 in the South Okanagan. And it looks like it's going to be quite windy in the morning as well. And then on our weekend, 24 are expected high on Saturday with some sunshine. And 27 on our Sunday.

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We've got the second weekly draw coming your way tomorrow morning with Quality Greens. 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

0: set match, my gorgeous friends. FIFA World Cup action. Canada versus Qatar coming up at the top of the hour here from BC Place. I forgot to wear red today. And now I feel like some of you are questioning me as a Canadian. Fair. Absolutely fair.
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0: Throwback Thursday with Blue Rodeo on Summit. How long would you be on board with an Austin Powers 4?
1: Yeah, baby. Yeah.
0: So Mike Myers says Austin Powers 4 is going to happen. A few people are like, nobody asked for this. It's the worst trilogy in movie history. I don't need that kind of negativity in my life. But thanks for your feedback. Bring on Austin Powers 4. Why not?

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We are Summit Radio, the South Okanagan soundtrack on this gorgeous Thursday with the Stones. You can't always get what you want. Father's Day, Sunday. Hopefully you get dad just what he wants. If my dad was in town, I definitely would take him to the Father's Day market and car show in Oliver. A day of engines, artisans, and giving back. Doesn't get better than that. Fun gets underway at 11 again in Oliver. We've got full info on the Father's Day market and car show under that events calendar at mysouthokanaganow.com.

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We're gearing up for the first official day of summer, Sunday. It's going to be another hot one tomorrow. We're quite a bit above what we normally see at this time of year, 31 degrees on our Friday in the South Okanagan. But then

Houston, seasonable temperature Saturday, 24 in the forecast, and around 27 on Sunday. Here's 1 to 1 on Summit. It's Angel in My Pocket.

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0: Not sure who exactly needs to hear this, but most bodies at the beach look exactly like yours and not like the bodies you see on social media. Wear the bikini, wear the bathing suit. 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Nobody's looking at you. Go have fun.
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2: Yeah, we got 3 tickets to the Brand Van concert happening this Monday night at the Pacific Palisades. Well, you can all in if you want to answer a couple of questions. Mainly, what is Todd's favorite cheese? Jackie just called up and said it was a form of rock. Let's see if it's that.
3: 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It's a beautiful day.

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1: Good evening. I'm Lauren Achille. An evacuation alert for 742 homes in West Kelowna is now over. Central Okanagan Emergency Management confirming the alert for homes in the Casaloma and Lakeview Heights areas have been removed, and a local state of emergency for the city of West Kelowna has also ended. Seven West Kelowna Fire Rescue staff remain in the Calamoir Park fire area to patrol and mop up any hotspots. The RDCO says Calamoir Park remains closed to the public. More efforts are being made to deal with street disorder in Rutland. The Uptown Rutland Business Association is reestablishing its street ambassador team. According to IRBA, on-call operations manager Damon Manick says his team has been training under the red shirts in downtown Kelowna.
2: They teach us the ropes, essentially. They have a very robust program with the red shirts. And you pick up so much. You learn so many more soft skills and the ways to navigate each incident and situation and respect it for its entirety. There's so much nuance to each call. No two calls are alike, even with the same individuals at different locations.
1: The on-call team is expected to be patrolling Rutland's business district by mid-July. Officials from the Penticton Peach Festival are warning both vendors and event organizers of a new scam after a local business was targeted by a person posing as a Peach Fest organizer offering a vendor space. Organizers say scammers were unfortunately successful in convincing the business to transfer money. Peach Fest officials are urging businesses to exercise caution and verify information from an organizer through official channels, especially when receiving unsolicited vendor offers, invoices, or payments. Officials also urge businesses to share the warning with other potential vendors to ensure no other business becomes a victim of the scam. And in sports, Canada is in action against Qatar at BC Place in World Cup group stage play. Both teams entered the match with 1 point after drawing their tournament openers. In MLB action, the Toronto Blue Jays completed a three-game sweep of the Boston Red Sox with a 4-3 victory at Fenway Park. Toronto scored the go-ahead run in the ninth inning to secure the win.
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1: In Soyuz, it's 28 degrees, clear tonight with a low of 12. Tomorrow is sunny with a high of 31. In Penticton, it's 28 degrees. Tonight, clear with a low of 12. Tomorrow, the sun will be out or reach a high of 31. And in Summerland, it's 27 degrees. Tonight's clear skies with a low of 12. Tomorrow, sun is out with a high of 31. I'm Lauren Achille.
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What a spectacular view from their patio. Get your name in that draw. And in the final two draws with Sweetgrass at mysouthokanaganow.com. Here's Rock With You. It's Michael Jackson on Summit.

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Bono, Christina Aguilera, Mark Anthony, Eddie Vedder, Stevie Wonder, and Bruce Springsteen were a part of former U.S. President Barack Obama's opening of his presidential museum in Chicago today. And that is just a few of the big names that were in attendance. So we've got Our Lady Peace, One Man Army coming up after 1985. It's Bowling for Soup on Summit.

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That just reminded me, remember the slip and slide? Did anyone actually have fun on that thing? I either ended up rash on my legs because the slip and slide wasn't wet enough, or it was too wet and I went flying and ended up with a concussion. Who approved the slip and slide?

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corn season where I literally live off of bowls of ice and corn on the cob. I was joking earlier this week on Summit Afternoons that that's all I want to eat right now is bowls of ice. 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